0: and made you happy, and nothing else could come between. But now you've left me to love another. You have shattered all of my dreams. You are my sunshine, my only sunshine. You make me happy when...
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1: 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Have you heard the song?
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I forgot the hour. I don't wanna know about the hour. I forgot the shower. 세수와 시간도 아까워. You don't have to pay. 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